juicing watermelons on the breakfast island, and with frail hands she grips the Nutribullet, and the bite of its blades reminds me of a future that I am in no way part of, and in a wall of photographs in the downstairs second living room's TV area I become her father and complain of mediocre theater in the daytime and ice and single malt whiskey at night, of rising skirt hems

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1: Yes. Well, you are dredge.
0: Okay.
1: You are dredge. You're really dredge.
0: Hang on. Can you tell me what the word dredge means?
1: You're wicked. You

0: When I'm gone, I want all of my trench coats framed and my knackered boots and dirty glasses tastefully arranged on the plinths in between. Cos when they get to the final exhibition that celebrates my good name, I want you to be on display too, cos all that really remains of me is you.
1: Here we go.

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Which now brings us to this bad boy, the FN-15 type of carbine 2. This is a 100% factory built AR-15 rifle designed and manufactured by the Belgian company FN. They are the most trusted name in the firearms industry responsible for the FAR.

0: yeah, just like fucking, and that's the like the choir, man.
1: Yeah.
0: Landing on that. And I can't wait to
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0: Entambazane funa kukuhla wena. 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
2: It's coming to pass. My country's coming apart. The whole thing's becoming such a bumbling farce. Was that a pivotal historical moment we just went stumbling past? But here we are.

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1: Now go home.
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0: 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What I learned while working on my job.
1: Thank you.
0: There are two types of people. Those that talk the talk, and those that walk the walk. People who walk the walk, they sometimes talk the talk. But most of the time, they don't talk at all because they

0: it stays at a median pace to be healthy. If it goes below that median pace, it's called heart aberration or so forth. If it goes above that median pace, it's called palpitation.
1: Yeah.

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And the human body can't really sustain nothing high above its median pace for any long period of time.

the jumping on. So it's just concerning the actual biochemistry of the people and how you want to affect the spirit and the waters in the bodies that make the music come down like this.

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And now I kind of realized, looking at you and talking to you, you've got a really nice gender. Such a cool gender. Can I lick it?

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Your gender is so cool.

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So these are some foolish and favorite things.

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Wind is in the pipes, is that whistle calling for you? 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Windows boarded and sealed, doors are bolted and locked. 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Something shot from the trees.

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The stolen presidency, the government brainwashing.

inhabitants of the West, migrants looting the land, the tentacles of the local elite, neighboring responsibility, corporations mining, the World Bank and the IMF. Tell them, talk about the blood. Talk about the blood. Vanishing visions, scarcity strangling the givers with everything to lose. The censorship, the dank jail cell, tell them. Talk about the blood. The death machines in our palms. Scrolling the death machines.

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A nod to the second floor, a smile, simple exchange. I think I'm losing my vision as the past get further away. Thoughts revoke their permission to be

be sitting with a head nod, can't be contrived to the radio listener. She'll be home soon. She'll be going through that turnstile. Remember her in this station. This world underground insists weekly and personal decisions.